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3: Yeah, awesome. But I know Ochiunche coffee pon said it wasn't intentional, but I know she a coffee pon and then it changed home and decided to go out with him. So I want you, I will TMCCA, to give me your honest opinion about this. So Akwadano, coffee pon, and go ahead, the man now on your DNA test and test is akrani at it, truly in the bar. And now say, unjai manika, unjai krana na wani nikunu enfa krana. What's your honest opinion about this? What shia oba fofo kofi pon shia ama pokuya tonko shia ni meku wankan chene se o kuna wane ne te nyin se mbe mwa ansan obe bie so a chene se o kuna wane ne te dada. That's the case. Oh. So oye be mana, oye kofi pon wa. What advice would you give to kofi pon? Se on chain na amapoku anwumi owia na wa DNA test wa jele ba no wa hwene ba ana se onjai akra no ema amapoku ane ne kunu no mo hwene na on forget ama about amapoku 0246807545. That's the question I'm asking on Talking Point today. Okay, 0246807545. Uye kofi pon a ana se, if you're out there, what advice would you want to give to Kofi Pong? On Geneva, on train, I'm a Pokuyang on Geneva, and I say Unja Maninka 0246807545. SMS messages for now, WhatsApp voice note for now. Eka Kra, like around 1:30 there, about I'll be picking some calls, so stay tuned, okay. 0246807545. 0246807545. You're still active on Y.

washia oba wan kan crunch o se o kuna one ne te o nyinsin abe ma afi na obi ka cho ze waware wa obe den. Hello, good morning. 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

0: In the conversation, okay, 0246 807 545. 0246 807 545. Hello, good morning.
1: Good morning.
0: Yeah, good evening, baby. I'm from free. Yeah, Tia, so you're okay, and him.
1: I'm talking about your friend. 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

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Obey DNA. Are you willing to do the DNA? I see. 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Okay. Yeah, but that's so fresh. Oh my days. This one kind of crunch, yo. 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A crown and yen a dia be trouble. 0246807545. 0246807545.

0: So today the question on the talking point is that Kofi Pon a carpenter, okay? 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No, I won't when your ban hold you out and never settle down, okay? And I'm a pokia at Tonko Suyan Meku. They be out tired of Chemo Kofi Pon him. Now, one time now, hello, good morning. Let's go! Hello?
1: Hello?
0: Yeah, could you never be a friend free? Yeah, Tiasu ne
1: okay. Okay, now I can say maybe I can buy chance for the one away. Most of our media, and then the family jam.
0: Mantle, how can you?
1: No, I say, maybe I can buy chance for a quano, a jam, or a chance for a quano, and then the family jam.
0: And your DM so I know a jam or
1: more. Yeah, maybe I can.
0: Wife or what? Then I be. There be never three. Oh, what are you to see? Yeah, not of what? Obey DNA. Debbie, killer, can't say me. What's it? Oh, what is it? Oh, my days. Oh, what is it? Ah, oye na wa arinzu njini ndi.
1: Okay.
0: Ah, na njini ndi ada na wa arinzu kila.
1: Enzo njini ni sa ojo ni zuri jo that but enya 100% sa.
2: No.
0: Jack,
2: no.
0: Yasi. 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Let me pick my final caller and let me call it a wrap, okay? 0246 807 545. 0246 807

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0: Kumasi's hip hop and all the hits. Why?

His name is Travis Porter, features Jeremy on those one. Right like that. I'm 15 to hit 7 o'clock. This is YFM. If this is your very first time tuning in, thank you. 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

Well, I don't know if it's too early to ask you a question or a couple of questions this morning. But yeah, I still got to ask. I need to get some answers to these questions this morning. Another question is that, are you an HR professional? Are you a people manager? Are you a business leader? Or someone interested in how organizations achieve results through people? If your answer is yes to any of these ones, then the CIHRM 26 conference is for you. 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Now, this conference is going to take place on Wednesday, the 10th of June, and then Wednesday, the 10th of June as well. It's happening on the 10th and 11th of June 2026. It's going to be a Wednesday and a Thursday respectively at the Alisa Hotel North Ridge. Registration fees are as follows. Student members are paying 2,500 Ghana cedis. 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

0: Hey, Linda. Long time, oh.
1: Yes, so I haven't seen you since we completed school.
0: Hey, but wait, oh, Linda. Did you win the lottery? I mean, look at your room. Your TV, your sound system, your fridge. Hey.
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yes, I'm gonna do it. Yes, we ain't touched down in the UK. That voice is gonna hear. Stylo G featuring Nicki Minaj vibes. Can't tell this is touchdown. Why? Everything I found. Well, it's time to get into other parts of the show. We are in the second hour of the show this morning. And yes, we shall be bringing you all the conversations on DJ Trends this morning. Now, before we get into that, let me remind you that if you are looking for a delicious breakfast spot, you should definitely check out Pies Restaurant. 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

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Union Practical says, we are home of serious practical training. It's time for you to join us today. If you don't, you know what's happening, right? Things are moving just fast like that. And it's important you join us today. 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You want to find the UPI school? You find us at Susuasu Bus Stop just on the Tech Road. When you wake up in the morning, sometimes you feel like, today, dear. But you know one thing that'll keep you going? Yeah, should I tell you? You know that. Cowbell Coffee. Cowbell Coffee is there for you. When the alarm rings, and life is already asking questions. Whether campus, office, hassle, dreams waiting to be chased. Those are the moments when you need something that helps you show up and keep going. That's why Cowbell Coffee definitely should stay with you every single moment. Now, whether you are grinding for that exam, pushing deadlines at work, or cooking up the next big idea, Cowbell Coffee says we give you that creamy taste and rich coffee aroma to kickstart your day right. And you can enjoy it anytime. Because success doesn't happen overnight. It's the little moments, the early mornings, and the late night. And through it all, Cowbell Coffee day for you. Cowbell Coffee with you every moment. Please remember that this ad is FDA approved.

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VIP, Tic Tac and Frank Mensa Pozo, Straight Kaka. And just smile, just a bit of a smile. I be telling you, just that smile will make the world a better place, right? Yeah, so wear that smile. Good morning to you, Gertrude Buatima Tando, and your sister, Prince Ladakua Tando. I do understand that you guys love to listen to us, so we are grateful. Great to know you guys are listening to us this morning. And to my ex-girlfriend, who keeps disturbing me every morning. To you, Chingy. They don't know you are called Chingy, eh? Yeah, so good morning to you, Kriya Mwate. I hope you are doing good, too. Anyway, coming up, surely is going to be DJ Trends here on Y1025 FM. That's where I bring you all the updates and get to know all the things happening around us. Somebody tells me once she walked into the studio, or like once she going to the office, decided to sleep. So she has no news to present this morning. However, she's going to conjure that on one in life.

0: fans who were there first, let them know. Not Booth, Walk Bear.
1: We were there.
0: 31 East High 7, trying to bring you DJ Trend. Miss Blessing, though you see it. Wearing some awesome wine long sleeve shirt with some buttons, and it's double breasted as well. Why are you so happy? You're excited about how descriptive I am.
2: Oh, no, no, no.
0: Oh, you're happy that I've been able to describe it perfectly. Amazing. Yes, a double-breasted button.
2: Yes,
0: long. Is it because I'm saying double-breasted? Is that not the description for it?
2: No.
0: It's called what?
2: I don't know.
0: And I'm going to double-pocketed.
2: Yeah.
0: Ayo yate. Adrien fin quoi.
2: You know, is that because it's directly on? That's why you call it that.
0: It's called double breasted. I mean, if you have a suit and it's double breasted, that's how we call it. Or should I Google?
2: No, I'm not saying you're wrong.
0: Maybe I'm wrong.
2: I'm just saying it sounds funny. Like, you know, because
0: yes, it's there. Double breasted.
2: You're not getting it though.
0: It sounds funny to you.
2: Yeah.
0: Okay.
2: Maybe they named it because they know it's going to be directly on the breast. That's why they named it like that.
0: So just in case you didn't know, to my amazing listeners, when you have a shirt that has two pockets at the top, like, you know, in your shirt, there are two pockets, right, left. It's called double-breasted.
2: Yeah, lying directly on the breast.
0: Double-breasted. From Ethiopia. Yeah. Double-breasted shirt.
2: Hey,
0: good morning to... Jose. Why don't you wear it? So you're in the class with your news. Me, I'm not wearing... Mine is without any pockets. So mine is, you know, by your own is double-breasted.
2: Oh.
0: Yeah. But how are you doing this morning?
2: I'm okay. How are you?
0: She's so excited that she's even confused. She's in this particular room.
2: Okay, how
0: at the
2: are
0: moment,
2: you?
0: I'm managing.
2: Feeling better?
0: Yeah, I'm managing.
2: Kafra, aswading.
0: Yet
2: on our body.
0: No, but I'll be fine. I'll be fine. To my doctor friends, just prescribe that medication that will kill this cold and this thing as fast as possible. Like, I
2: just
0: need.
2: Just call Dr. Jima.
0: I need it cleared. I need it cleared within 24 hours. Because I've got some due BS. I don't know how to do it. Into within 24 hours.
2: 24 hours.
0: Say 24 hour economy or. I drove be anywhere with me, I kill him within 24 hours. I don't think so. I just have been that the whole day. Because it might be that powerful that. But anyway, hey. We'll manage. Yeah, so we are live on Facebook. Why are you looking at me like that? Who feeling me, Anna?
2: Who's the selfie?
0: Who feeling me? Yes. Oh, you see, today you are doing the cantata. Good.
2: But now check in, Anna.
0: Yeah, OBT time because I see a new news.
2: I'm kidding. Oh no, I have stories.
0: Okay. Well, let's get into it.
2: Yes,
0: now.
2: So we are starting off this on My Joy Online, and ECG has announced power outages across some regions in Ghana starting today. Now, the reason why I'm doing this story is because Ashanti region, of maintenance work. So there are certain areas that will experience light out from 9 a.m. to 5 p.m.
0: Hey. He funny.
2: I've not seen your area in though. I've seen the first one will affect Crowfrom. I don't even know these places, but then the second one Atunsu, Jinase, Aninsan, Kote.
0: Yeah.
2: And then also Dabine, parts of Sokoban, Wood Village, Kuwait Oti Kuwait Estate, Dompase.
0: Okay.
2: So that's Koko.
0: Which part of the Kokobain new site? Once they talk Santasi, they are talking about that Kokobain.
2: Yeah,
0: that's fine.
2: Parts of Santasi as well, functioning brats, surrounding areas. There are so many areas, so you can actually check online.
0: Then
2: you see if you fall within those areas.
0: Oh, then that one is fine. It's fine.
2: Because your area is not easy.
0: No, they need to do the maintenance.
2: Yeah.
0: Maintenance is very necessary so that power can be stable. So it's good. It's good. Yeah.
2: I mean, you'll be surprised you go and check if you are part of it. The way you say part of tech
0: Masa.
2: Part of
0: they could have mentioned, once they've been able to mention Tukote and they didn't mention the other places, let's say Yenkahu.
2: Yeah.
0: And, you know. But the other places, because they've been complaining of power outages. Mm-hmm, mm-hmm. So if there's the need to fix something there, then I think it's right that they do that, they fix that. So please bear with ECG. So as they do the maintenance. Because I was chatting with one of their PROs right there, one of their HR right now.
2: Anyway, moving on to our next story. This is on CT News, and this morning our president is trending. Our president is trending because he's in the UK, right?
0: Okay.
2: And then
0: he's where?
2: He's in the UK.
0: In the UK.
2: UK.
0: No, in the UK.
2: UK.
0: Yes, thank
2: okay.
0: you.
2: Yeah. He's in the UK.
0: Yes.
2: Concert.
0: Oh, your concert.
2: Oh, my me, your concert.
0: Me, mama, oh,
2: anyway, he spoke about the anti-LGBTQ+ bill that was passed by Parliament on Friday. Mm. Now, he says it's going to take a lot of processes and a lot of procedures to assent to it as president. There are a lot of things going on in there. There are several legal issues surrounding the bill.
0: Mm.
2: And then even when it comes to him as the president, and because he wasn't part of parliament to deliberate on this before passing into law, he has he has the attorney general, other counselors that have to, you know, look at it, read it, go through it, he himself go through it before he even assents to it, our bill. So for now, but then we also saw the Speaker of Parliament talking about it, saying that on Friday he wasn't around. He had other
0: engagements,
2: and then he gave the instruction that there should be Parliament should do the consideration on the bill. Obaye, to his surprise, it's been passed. So as I yesterday when he was talking to the press, he said that he was going to have meetings with some of the leaders of Parliament, and then they are going to decide on what happens next. But then of course, I'm on your consideration. And then, pass it. So, what happened? Because a whole lot of things that should be taken into consideration, the human rights, the UN, whatever, a whole lot of things.
0: But I mean, obviously, I don't think they took it to Parliament without bearing that in mind.
2: Oh, yeah, but also a buy, you know.
0: Well, the president has the opportunity to actually return the bill to them. There are processes, like he said. He obviously has processes to go through. If there are portions he doesn't agree to and all that, refer them to the, he has a time frame within which to do that.
2: Yeah.
0: Refer them to the, you know, the how do we call it, those people who've been appointed to represent the various, how do we even call them, where you have Palasco and those people,
2: the minority leaders, committee heads and all of this.
0: The Council of State. Council of State, for them to, you know, and then get it back to Parliament. So there's a process to go through, and hopefully when that is done and now he feels it's okay, then he can assent to it. But for now, we just sit back and watch what goes on. Anyway, that's on the president's side.
2: Yeah, moving on to our next story. This is on 3 News, and then registration of Ghanaians for evacuation from South Africa has been suspended. Yes, it's been suspended because according to the High Commission from Ghana to South Africa, he says that there's about 1,500 of them, and then they have to work with the Home Affairs at South Africa to make sure that they check certain things before they even evacuate them into for now. They've paused from beginning today. They've paused the registration exercise till they're able to verify the documents and other essentials of the ones that have registered, and then later on they can continue with that. I think the Minister for Foreign Affairs also mentioned that they are waiting for clearance to evacuate the second batch of Ghanaians as well. But then he also mentioned that they've actually secured 120 job offers for those that are being evacuated from South Africa, those that are in here, and then, you know, so they are calling on other companies and all, say entrepreneurs, CEOs, mortgage, maybe
0: We look forward to that. Medallion winner says, NY, can you explain to us what happens if the president doesn't sign it? It's not a law yet, and some Ghanaians were jubilating over the passing of it. We need education. Well, it's not a law yet, obviously.
2: As long as it's not signed. I was surprised people were jubilating.
0: I mean, it's been passed by Parliament. The President will have to assent to it before it becomes a law. Now, the President can reject it on several grounds and then refer it back to Parliament for certain things to be done. Until those things are done and brought back to him and he feels confident that it's good enough, then he can assent to it. So as it stands, there's no law. It's just a piece of document that's been approved by Parliament. Until the President assents to it, it's not a law.
2: Yeah.
0: It's just a piece of documentation.
2: So all the hey that the politicians are doing, I was even shocked if...
0: No, maybe they are very confident that the President was going to sign it or he was not going to sign it. So from both parties or from both sides, that could be the argument.
2: I heard some people arguing and making it sound like it's been signed.
0: No, but their concern is that once the majority in Parliament, obviously the President tilts towards that area. So once the majority have passed it or approved it, then they believe it's likely the President will accent to it. But like I said, the President also doesn't just accent to things because it's been brought to him. He also has to go through certain things, consult the Council of State and all that, refer back to Parliament through a period. Like, there are timelines for all those things to be done. And until he accents to it, it is no law. So you get it? There are things that can be passed by Parliament. That's legal instruments and all that, parliamentary things and all that. But for some of these things, the President has to accent to it. So as a stance, it's not. Anyway, we should be wrapping up.
2: Yeah. This is a final story. This morning, you remember Drogba of Yolo?
0: He's trending.
2: Oh, you remember him.
0: I never watched YOLO.
2: You never watched YOLO?
0: I'm an old man.
2: Ah!
0: For crying out loud.
2: Oh!
0: I heard about it, but I never
2: watched it. What do you mean by an old man?
0: I never watched it. That's what I'm saying. You see, when people were talking about Game of Thrones, blah, blah,
2: you never
0: blah,
2: watched Game of
0: I
2: Thrones?
0: I never watched it. So I'm
2: you watched Merlin?
0: What is that?
2: You watched Legend of the Seeker?
0: What is that?
2: Ah!
0: Some of us watched Prison Break and those ones.
2: Wait, but Prison Break, people still watch it.
0: Oh, yeah.
2: Yeah, people still watch it. Okay. I watched a part of it.
0: Oh, so we watched Prison Break. Yeah, before that, near Journey to the West.
2: I watched Journey to the West.
0: Hey, I did. Stop it.
2: Oh, I did.
0: Stop it. You didn't watch Journey to the West. Some of us watched Journey to the West. Others called it Shifu.
2: I watched it. Wow, you didn't watch Merlin. Oh, nice.
0: Did you watch Shaka and Dua?
2: Yeah.
0: Hey, Flo. Hold him, Shaka.
2: Unim Shaka. Yeah. Isn't it that famous actor with the hair, nice eyes and things? It's him. So what do we turn to?
0: So who do we turn to? So where do we turn to?
2: Sorry.
0: You are coming to kill me. But at least you heard of the likes of Jet Li and Bruce Lee. And
2: Oh yeah.
0: Commando and all those ones.
2: Oh, Michelle Commando.
0: Sylvester Stallone, money is anchorphoning in that.
2: Don't mention their role names. Mention their character. Mention the role they played. Anyway.
0: But Daniel Agbo is asking a question. Good morning to Daniel Agbo, High Court 4. He says, why is Miss Blessing so happy and laughing throughout? Please, can he ask her what happened last night? I don't know what you're
2: doing. So, he's trending, you know.
0: Who is trending?
2: We all know him popularly. He was in YOLO. You said you don't know him, no, but I'm sure the people that watch YOLO remember him.
0: Okay.
2: And maybe you remember him, you know, they said one of the guys from YOLO wasn't feeling too well. He had some health challenges.
0: Yeah, I've heard that.
2: Yes, well, he's joining this morning. I think he was at GH1 yesterday for an interview. And then I mean, he's just trending because people are still trying to make sure that they raise funds for him.
0: But I think taking quite a while, though.
2: It's taking... I think
0: been in the news for a long time.
2: Yeah, for a long time. I think there are a couple of people that promised to help. So now people are asking questions like, oh, did they really help?
0: What happened to their promise?
2: Yeah, but I think the particular sickness he has, it has to be managed for a period of time.
0: Yeah.
2: So, like, it takes a lot of money, you see. I don't think... For the meantime, he will still need people's support. Yeah, he will still need, like, support in terms of financial help, you see. And you say, okay, your man is kada danti. Money has to keep coming.
0: So, once there's support, just keep it going. That's the most important thing. Yeah. I mean, I wish him healing. I wish great people in society can actually attend to him and support him and make sure that he's better. Anyway, that'll be it, right?
2: Yeah, that's it.
0: But
2: that's
0: yesterday, yesterday there was a press soiree at Lancaster, Telecel. They had a conversation with the media. Of course, they invited, people, global media, with the organizers, and they had conversations. There's something that, you know, people keep complaining about the network and data and all that. And they say majority of the challenges they face is because people are cutting through their fiber cables.
2: Like those people that are building and
0: those
2: stuff.
0: Who are either building or these road contractors and all that. Their engineers would be on site to tell them that your cables namha. Once the engineers leave, before I realize, no matter. So before they're able to identify where there's a cable cut into internet, So once these cable cuts are happening, they talked about the fact, also initially they used to have these cables that were in the NNM because of that copper thing, and I'm afraid to try the aluminium copper. And you see, the funny thing is that unlike electric cables these fiber cables which are in your tree. So people don't they be said construction. Now who could try fiber cable adequately?
2: They be make home on much other than
0: So imagine, say, there's a construction happening here around Ahojo. Then the whole Ahojo too.
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0: Doom and all those places. Network article for the whole day. Can you imagine the losses people will make business-wise? You remember 2 years or so when all the internet connections in the country were. You see how the world became?
2: Yes.
0: So the same thing. So please, more about your cables, Muno. Yes, Remo. You hear network, need the air, Juma. Obi relationship, but good. Because who could track cable?
2: God, are you serious?
0: Oh, yes. And who here? Tre. Obi a catch a girl, so we're about 12 of my friend. 11:50, who could track cable? Now, where are they afraid? Or your internet quiet, uncle? Oh yeah,
2: it's I'm one going. Day go up and then breaking relationship.
0: Hey, Obi a catch Obi so I didn't be co date. About 12, one be co date. Girl, you are preparing or two office are all train. 12 abo, you fry and cook.
2: It's the kind of cut now on the day.
0: Oh, hey. Now come on, my friend. BBS ya be there.
2: No way to ya.
0: I was sending party before free a jumem neko. Into no one my or friends who any your birthday. All I'm saying is, mom, you check cable, moon die, now mobile man for car. Oko bank, yes, so internet, not take up. Servers, name, yeah, Juma, now okay. Onsu who two are you at your knock with your cable? Mobile man for car. Millions of cities being lost in a day. Relationships being broken. So for yes, Emo, on TV streaming live because with your cable. How does the internet affect you?
2: Me? Oh yeah, lots. I mean, when
0: they are sending logs abroad. They are sending logs abroad. I saw a schedule for advert. Meboa. Now it's being downloaded. DM advert. Client boy for us won't ya. Unso wanti me anya juma. But some so escape na dey betu ya ka wa. It you mum chuka ke bu mum. E affect ye nyina. Obisi, do you know how we came about the word pimpinis? Why are you laughing?
2: Because I just remembered my headmaster.
0: Not Taibo pimpinis on.
2: No, I have a friend. Till date. He still dresses like that.
0: Oh, beautiful, beautiful, beautiful. Yeah. Professor Lionel has explained how the word pimpinis came about. But I can't play it this morning. It's too early. Maybe I'll play it after this, but you just hold on and see.
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Yeah, so good morning to you, y'all. Deppy, that's Deppy Def. Hope you're good. Good morning to you, Ernesto Borba, Rashid Abdul, and to all the amazing people who are tuning. Solution the Pragan Rider. I hope you are doing amazing as well. Kweku Owusu Echao. Great to know you guys are all tuned into the show.

luxury for those one pop star. Before those one, he heard Swagger on Y1025. And well, it's time for me to say bye bye to you on a Tuesday morning. But you know, I can't go without playing music from Quarting and Manifest on Out the Mod. Well, my name is Emeleza Donko. You call me NYDJ. Grateful that you stayed with me all through till now. But hey, don't skip it. Just keep listening, because the mid-morning radio show is going to be on. It's going to be more engaging, more, you know, a lot of confusion on that show. Two crazy heads coming through to make sure that you enjoy your mid-morning. So just keep listening, because the team is in. Going to have DJ Cassius, Pap J. Tip, make your day. Have a fantastic morning. And like I always say, wear a smile, because with that, we make the world a brighter place. Good morning.

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0: Yeah. Yeah. Yeah.
1: Yeah, yeah.
0: Yeah. Mm-hmm, it rhyme and it rhyme, man. 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

0: 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This is the Mid Morning Radio Show, and then streaming live on. I want to add the megahertz, 102.5 megahertz. You know, it has some feel, like, yeah. And then when I'm with your radio, you know, say 102 or 102.5.
1: No, that'd be bad. 102.
0: It's
1: 102.
0: 10.
1: How would you mess?
0: Yeah, I don't know about that. I like radio. It's 10. Oh. Yeah. 102.5 megahertz. Yes. Station of the nation. Hope you're good, man.
1: Yeah, I'm good.
0: Good, right? You ready for today?
1: Yeah, Eddie.
0: As you see it.
1: Yeah, bro.
0: Bro, Jai.
1: What's good, man?
0: What's Eddie, man?
1: What do you do, bro?
0: Jai, Eddie, you know.
1: What you say?
0: It's every day.
1: What is
0: There's
1: that?
0: Nothing like Eddie.
1: What is
0: Eddie.
1: That, bro?
0: Every day.
1: What?
0: Every day.
1: What?
0: Baby, I could be MPC on Eddie.
1: What's MPC? What's that?
0: Yeah, is it a radio set today?
1: We out here, bro.
0: Is it a radio set?
1: Yeah, big love to Chief inside the Doom. I think it's opened.
0: Oh, Chief.
1: Yeah,
0: on our own Chief.
1: No.
0: No, you two guys different.
1: Yeah, I guess some different Chief to fight Doom.
0: But Chief today.
1: Yeah, Chief today Doom. Yeah, into more.
0: Where is Chief today, Doom?
1: Yeah.
0: Where another Chief today, KJTR?
1: Yeah. Another Chief today, Tech.
0: Nice.
1: Yeah, man.
0: Chief,
1: yeah, big love to Chief. Yeah.
0: Massive love, yeah. Now, to everybody who's plugged in, we appreciate it. On X, we had Y1025FM. Hashtag is MMRS. WhatsApp number is 0246-807-545. There's sometimes I have to forward to you before we even agree on that for interactive plug this morning. Yeah, Jack. I could pee, chat with him. What the rough, what the bro? Same way, God willing, on the 10th and 11th of June, the CIHRM conference, it will be the rough 2026. So, the last time we heard what our caller said, right? Like I said, in the conference, no?
1: Yeah. What are people for ECG?
0: Yeah. Shouts out people like ECG. Much love. I've also had someone that they like, they don't play with us.
1: But you be on our own chief. You know, so now I check the number. You be on our own chief.
0: What is happening at Aliza Hotel North Ridge? 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
0: 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Okay, World Cup is happening, 11th, right? Yeah. Now it's time to get rewarded as the next big sports betting influencer with Betway. This World Cup, yeah, oh, but yeah, big Betway influencer, heavy. What you're doing is that Jacko Shisha or Ots now, not that my boys, not boys, it's tribute, no, no, no. The fact that it's tribute, Kwane, Jackie, yeah, amount 4%, Betway amount 4%. It means that the more people use, you know, your code Jack, the value of your 4% because DB mammy DB. Now the other good thing is that a boss and boss still you win your 4%. And so I say, terms and conditions do apply. We are regulated by the Gaming Commission of Ghana. Bet the responsible way. The only way to get way more is way better way. No petabia takumi be. Yeah. Now start living your life the real money you are today. Reach out for the all new Tabia Takum. Provides you energy. One more round.

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2: Well, it's top of the hour. It's one simple thing happening. We've got more music, which we call 100% Ghanaian music. Now, sharp on 10:30 sharp, yeah. Good conversation coming through. I forwarded it to Cassius and I entered the chat, so if I enter the chat some, yeah. Tuffik Gunja, how you doing? I said, Charlie, today's this morning is Gangster's Paradise on the mid-morning. Wow. Gangster's Paradise on the MMRS, yeah. Okay. Yeah, I think Gen Z's a lot. You people should let Gen Z's be. Let them be, okay? Let them be. Good morning to you, DJ Raymond. How you doing? We'll get back into music. It's called 100% Ghanaian music.
0: 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YFM.
1: PUBG. Yeah.

0: Can you not get down? Mention them, all of the dance gig, you not get down. Now, I'm a piano too calm, they can't eat too loud. I got the Abaka. Abaka, turn me back. I call it yourself. I got to use one hand too. Oh, man. The first time I saw it, I was like, oh, nah, this should even become a thing. Unfortunately, it is a thing, yeah. You see, footballers do that, right? You know, see, oh,
1: come on.
0: Bro, every dance can, you know, Kakalika says you
1: know
0: fit.
1: No, Rich,
0: bro,
1: man, I know they do dance challenge.
0: Rich, man, I know they do dance challenge.
1: No, Rich, man, yeah, challenge.
0: Time of day, right?
1: Rich boy like me, yeah, that meets on stage, that meets dance challenge, bro.
0: Oba Krakens.
1: I just hold my wine glass.
0: Oba Krakens.
1: No, I just watch people. That's it. People entertain us.
0: Yes, I'm out. But two years old.
1: Yeah, Rich boy, yeah, dance challenge.
0: Yeah, that's it. Well, at Check CT on Fridays, we've got Check Friday promo that's active on Fridays. It's as simple as it sounds, okay? Every Friday is definitely your reward day. You just buy a regular pack and then we'll upgrade you to a loaded pack. When you buy a loaded pack, we'll take you to the Odogwu pack, all the way up to Odogwu pack. So you don't miss out on this every Friday. Good thing is that it's available at all of our three branches here in Kumasi, Sentase, Edum, and then KNS. Precisely the idea is close to the ideas, it's just an ideas in market, okay. Now, also, this promo is available for both walk-ins and delivery services. So, you are sorted at Check City on Fridays. Daima Health Services, Ewa Tafu, along the Moshizongo Road, Daima Essence, our French opposite the Puma filling station, close to that French polyclinic. Daima Health Services, our Bantama inside Ghana Commercial Bank building, and a Daima Essence, our Ahinsign, it's just an Ahinsign SDA hospital on the China Mall stretch. Now, this is what Daima Health Services is doing. 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X-ray procedures, Daima, yeah. Wow, doctor, say, munko try echo, munko try ECG, munye CT scan, and bruh, munye spirometry, like endoscopy procedures. Just mention it, Daima go sort you out, okay? 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We'll make sure your results are in

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1: Shout out to Manager John.
0: Hey, man.
1: That's been a minute.
0: An hour, actually.
1: Ache. Yeah.
0: Yeah,
1: Mr. George, we have to
0: go and look
1: yeah,
0: for
1: yeah,
0: him.
1: What's up,
0: yeah,
1: man?
0: Yeah, we have to go and look for him.
1: Yeah.
0: We have to bring him out of wherever he's hiding.
1: I don't know.
0: Manager George, Maba, okay.
1: Yeah.
0: Mini Sunny. Oh, Kemole.
1: Oh, quiet.
0: Kennedy Digital Satellite, yeah, chest freezer, air conditioned, powerful home theater, fufu pounding machine, Unya sewing machine. Imagine you get to a point that Okoja were realist that will call you and say fufu pounding machine count. Is it a person that will drone in as a four count?
1: Yeah, man.
0: Well, Kennedy Digital Satellite, microwave, iron kettle, blender, cooker, Nina, Kennedy Digital Satellite. Kumasi Ayo, Family Plaza Building, first floor near Boss FM. Yes, as well, Patasia, Dome House, first floor near Police Depot. And you can call us on 0207-653-031. 0207-653-031 or 0244-385-128. We're sending a happy birthday shout to Josephine Mensa Dadzi, aka Nanekia. You work at Nita Made It, yeah. Now this one is from Madame Nankasa, yeah. Madame Zobeo good. Now they listen to us hugely, yeah.
1: Okay.
0: Yeah, Nita Made It, yeah. Happy birthday to Josephine Mensa Dadzi, aka Nanekia. Nanekia, the Nekia, yeah. Shelf life, yeah.
1: No adding picture.
0: Say again.
1: No adding picture.
0: No. I go figure request though.
1: Request.
0: Yeah. Shout out to Officer Prempe. What's good, Officer?
1: No, Officer Day.
0: Officer Day.
1: No, Officer, no. Arrest you.
0: Officer Day?
1: Yeah, arrest Officer. You I go arrest him.
0: You go arrest Officer. <Yeah. laughs>
1: Where you go there?
0: He day.
1: No.
0: Oh, he day. We no, close, no. I will tell you something, okay?
1: Cool. Okay. Officer, I mean, why?
0: Yeah,
1: close, you want number one, why?

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0: 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For property owners, we say think safety and decent income. And for businesses, we say think funding before projects.
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These are stuff you get from Alaska Star Enterprise and more. Yeah, if their goal is to make your room, your living room, your hall, your office look very nice when people walk in, then yeah, you should be friends with Alaska Star Enterprise. Just take the numbers, yeah? 0554-114-878. Something very funny happened to me right now. Something very interesting happened just right now. You know the numbers I just called out, it came straight from my head. I wasn't even looking at anything. It's like my mobile numbers now when I come through. Wow. 0268-419-596. Incredible. 0268-419-596. Yeah. This should tell you that, you know, Alaska has been here with us for a very long time. Alaska says we deliver anywhere in Ghana. Your staff are coming in from Europe, from USA, and these are given to you at wholesale prices. Enough said. 3D, 5D, 8D epoxy designs and chemicals on lock. Come through Alaska Star Enterprise. Level up with style and colors. Bema also to me. Yeah, Juma. So this is to me. I didn't dinner with Juma. Lost in the Lehman capsules now here. Oh, Johnson, Tem, Johnson, there are little, you know, cacao. I say issues cacao. Oh, Johnson, there be, boss today. And Shema, why you didn't say? Prostate, no, see a bohom by a drunini. Lost in the Lehman capsules. Bunibeka say it increases your appetite, it heals erectile dysfunction. What do you say? Intimine jinasuye. Oh, I was say jina some degrees beyond sanatimia bujima bentimine jinas. Premature ejaculation, it's the anoa gym, leave you don't know from Lost in the Lehman capsules. Baby, a ton, baby, a bi oho, kopel di eto. 0248619999 and I would see Mr. Hit up on this number 0242133577 0242133577. Come through. I want to know the last song, the last one, the latest song in your playlist on your phone that you listen to, either every morning or when you're stuck in traffic. And you might have a playlist now on phone on CCR or the Kahunche or share from the bottom the song you just added. Let me know. One of the songs I just added to my playlist recently, Pain. Oh, Kenneth. Let's go.

All right, music from Future. Name of the song is Never Stop. Had the request here, came in on YFM's X. Hold on, let me get the person. Your name is Yankee. Oh boy, Yankee says Never Stop by Future. I added it just this morning. All right, played you one from Facebook. Shouts to you, Komoshin. GH says Mounting Tall Stoneboy RDJ did it for you. Shouts to Bernating. MC Bernating also came through, says I Saw Ding by O Kenneth. I dropped all those songs here on the shout on YFM 102.5. If you just got here, oh, where's Olu? Where's Olu? Akwaba. Milefi. Whatever I do with Milefi, I have a lot more to play. Check City says now every Friday is beautiful. 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

Somebody might be asking, what if I buy Odogwu? You get it at the price of the loaded, you know, yeah. 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Remember, the promotion is for the ones that are walking in and the ones that are calling for delivery as well. 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Someone may be asking that, okay, official, apart from movie screening, then they beat him DIA. Oh, Bozu, let me put you on game. On-screen advertisement, conferences, corporate group booking, school event, excursions, educational movie for students, one kasa personal movie screenings. Maybe, like I was saying yesterday, somebody like maybe Kofinti, my brother Ken, Kofinti. Maybe I know ne Snapchat for your eyes only. Or person me heard you or bit me akwaje no one invite any about her. Facebook, Instagram, TikTok, Golden Eagle Cinemas, GH. X Golden Eagle GH updates now. Promotions, movie schedules, Ning and I. Gonna go show this idea. 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

Music from Osekum Sikini. Your name is Monte Cristo. Says the song you've added to your playlist, the recent one, is Gen Z Hip Life by Osekum Sikini. It's called Gurus Go Caucus. It's a really nice song. I love it. Thank you for bringing this on. I played that one to read the messages in the bay. Kennedy Digital Satellite or TV 19 to 65 inches. Mr. Old Toa Betona Kennedy Ho and Cotona Baby for National Yourself. Kennedy Digital Satellite, they will be one of Papa Nibi. We have the microwave oven, the irons, the kettles, blenders, cookers, Ninginano, and Kennedy Digital Satellite. Laptops, so your machine, the Pama DA, the senior, my 7kg to 10kg, front loader, top loader. They kick on, you know, popcorn machines, they use gas and electricity. Wow, for food pounding machines, the big ones, the small ones, for domestic use, for commercial use, the ones that use petrol or electricity. This is what I'm going to do. I'm going to say, it's in the car, to the upi 2 seconds, I'm going to say, yeah, no. Better condition where your powerful home theater or Kennedy Digital Satellite. Now, him, dear friend, say, oh, yeah, by a juma. And we are juma, Mahama. By a juma, Mahama. See, kind of controller and accountant general's department at home. Yes, bra. The beji, near beji piano. Kuyusu, Uyusu ning in a net Uchiaka. Yet a tenant getting getters are confirmed to be training in a week. Tiabra Kennedy's inside a car is in that inside Kumasi. Kumasi, the branches are two. Family Plaza building, first floor near the Boss FM Patasi. Adam House building, first floor near the police depot, Kennedy Junction. You can call us on 02443851 28 0207 653 031 0207 653 031 for Kennedy Digital Satellite. 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A song you recently added to your playlist, I want to know. The playlist you have on your phone, a song you recently added to it, I want to know.

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3: You can locate Kennedy Digital Satellite in Accra at Wager, just at the old barrier traffic light, and in Kumasi at Tedum near Boss FM and along the Patasi Main Street near the police depot. 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

Kim Paluto. With this one, the Hasakwari on it. Kim Paluto and Sakwari. Says, good afternoon, Kia Fisher. It's your boy, Sam Tuga, Insider Jusso. So, Chain and Aki, Metal Works. The song I recently added to my playlist is Give Up and See Kim Paluto. Sakwari. So, yeah, I wish I was so. Anyway, we're about to play a brand new song. It's called New Adu. His name is Jelle. Came through one song that my doctor loves so much. Shout out to Dr. Frank Owusu. He loves that song so much. Yeah, my treasure. Well, he's back with this one called Mene Unkwa. Mene Unkwa. Something we kind of spanking new. For New Adu, on the shout out to YWK Official. Let's go. It's YFM.

0: name is GLA. Name of the song is Minimum Kian. It's new. Shout out to my YFM, this is newer too. Played you some songs. Let me read all the messages. Jay-Z's Hard Luck Live is from Jane Crow Minds IKNUST. He just added the song recently to his playlist. Let's get to our ex. Facebook actually. Facebook, I played you a song from Quarting and Manifest of the Mad. Your name is Robert Jr. That's your song. Let's see. I played Swagger by Black Sharif. Your name is Kins Yarrison. Shouts on #Y. Swagger by TGMA Artist of the Year. Currently, you know who it is. I don't know. I don't know. Anyway, just kidding. Let's see, we have other ones to play. This one says, hi, I'm MZ from Atonsu. Please play me Don't Love Me by Omale. Hi, here you go.
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size. Good afternoon, Kia Official. Kwame from Asafwa. I recently added La Vida Loca, Koku DMC, to my playlist. So play it for me. I did it. I played it for you. I was trying to play a song by one person here. It says Seth from Asesu. The Dax 14.

today's 49ers on the air. I don't have clean version anyway. 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Next, shout out to wine. 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I'm out.

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0: Exactly 33 minutes past the hour. Two. Good afternoon once again on Y1025 FM. My name is Dennis Ivan Opoku. Time for the Y Sports Update every Monday to Thursday. We do this on the Big Y. This afternoon, the Black Stars of Ghana features immensely on the show. The squad list for the 2026 FIFA World Cup has been released by head coach Carlos Queiroz. Get into that. Talk about some important areas in the squad right here on the Big Y. One of them happens to be the defensive situation that we find ourselves in right now. You look at the squad by coach Carlos Queiroz. I believe most of you have a lot of opinions to share concerning the squad. I'll get you in on that in the last 5 minutes of the show. 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It gives you Vim. It's you and I. Let's talk about the Black Stars of Ghana, and I'm beginning with what we have for the 2026 FIFA World Cup. The squad list for the tournament for Ghana has been released. These are the players. Goalkeepers are Benjamin Asare, plays for Accra Sofok, Lawrence Atizigi for St. Gallen in Switzerland, Joseph Anan St. Patrick's Athletic in Scotland. Also, defenders, Baba Rahman, Paul Thessaloniki in Greece, Gideon Mensah, AJ Auxerre in France, Marvin Senaya, AJ Auxerre in France, Alidu Seydou, Stade Rennais in France, Abdul Mumin, Rayo Vallecano in Spain, Jerome Opoku, Istanbul Basaksehir in Turkey, Jonas Adjete, VfL Wolfsburg in Germany, Kojo Opon-Pepra, OGC Nice for France. Derek Lucassen plays his football for Paphos in Cyprus. For the midfielders, Elijah Owusu, AJ Auxerre in France, Thomas Teypaté for Villarreal in Spain, Kwesi Sibo, Real Oviedo in Spain, Augustin Boache, Saint-Étienne in France, Kalibirinchi FC Nordjylland in Denmark, Abdul Fatah Isahaku, Leicester City in England. Now to the forwards, Kamaldeen Sulemana for Atalanta Bergamo in Italy. Christopher Bonsuba plays for Al Qatsia in Saudi Arabia. Enes Nuama plays for Olympique Lyon in France. Antoine Semenyo plays his football for Manchester City in England. Also, Brandon Thomas Asante plays for Coventry City in England. Prince Edu Kwabena plays for Victoria Pleasant in Czech Republic. Iñaki Williams plays his football for Athletic Bilbao. And then Jordan Ayew plays for Leicester City in England. Iñaki Williams' club is in Spain, Athletic Bilbao. Well, so that is the squad for the Black Stars of Ghana. I believe most of you have a lot to say about the squad released by coach Carlos Queiroz. But the gaffer has explained, giving us certain reasons, some of them lengthy. I'll play all the voices. In fact, the voices that I believe you should hear before I bring my thoughts in on this team. First of all, the coach talked about assembling the team that he has. He says he wanted 27 players. He would have wished to have a squad of 29 players, but he's naming 26 with one emergency player, standby player, that is Solomon Agbasi, the goalkeeper for Hearts of Oak. If any of the three goalkeepers get injured, he will be the one to replace them in the squad. Let's hear from Carlos Queiroz right here on the Big Y.
1: It was a long process, intensive process with full of details. But I will say that after weeks, day and night, intensive observations and analysis, conversations, consultations with coaches of the clubs, with everybody around our players that they could be effective with the information that was necessary to collect for me to take the final decision. So after all that process, as I said, intensive and systematic process, I am finally ready, as you said, to say that I'm fully confident and I have full trust related with the 26 players that are put in the squad. In fact, not 26, my squad, coach squad, because the squad of the people or press sometimes is different. For us, it is about the team. My squad have 27 players because we have the privilege to have also another player that accepts to be us, be part of our team, be part of our training, be ready if something happen in our goalkeeper department. So we have also another player as player number 27 with us, which give me a position of being before the World Cup very comfortable and confident with the boys that I accept.
0: With the boys that he has assembled, head coach Carlos Queiroz right here on the Big White. Let's talk about other stuff. Now, you have been talking. Barbara Mann, Joseph Pencil, not in the squad. Derek Atakon, Charlie. Carlos Queiroz is an experienced gaffer. The kind of statements that he gave concerning the call-up, the Black Stars call-up, certain players being missing and all that. I want to let you in on what he said, but having a bit of a challenge on that sound, I'll definitely play before I leave the studio. But if you look through the squad, I think it's quite different from the ones that we've seen earlier. In fact, for this squad, for the Black Stars of Ghana, 15 players are going to be playing in their first World Cup. Out of the 26, 15 of the players are now getting the chance of playing at the World Cup. This is their World Cup debut. Benjamin Asare, Derek Lucasen, Joseph Annan, Marvin Sanaya, Abdul Mimi, Jonas Ajete, Jerome Opoku, Kwesi Sibo, Kwejo Pon Pipra, Augustine Boache, Prince Edu Kwabena, Brandon Thomas Asante, and Esunyama Kalebirenchi, as well as Christopher Bonsuba. 15 of our players are going to taste the World Cup for the first time. But we have a problem. You see, in Ghana's usual setup, the team that we've known for the last 2-3 years, we know that our defense has got Jiku and then Salisu in central defense. With Otuado being the head coach, he usually liked to play a three-back. In cases where he played a three-back, he did Jiku, Salisu, and Jonas Ajete, or Jerome Opoku. Sadly, for this World Cup, we have no Jiku, we have no Salisu. So we have to fall on the ones that we don't really trust as our number one options, even though they are part of the team. We've not really been accustomed to their quality yet. We've not enjoyed them playing central defense. Not to say that they are bad players, they are good players, but they've not really warmed themselves into the starting lineup of the Black Stars. These are the ones that we are taking to the World Cup. So who are these players? Abdul Mumin, Jerome Opoku, Jonas Ajete, and then there's Kojo Pompe Pra and Derek Lucasen, who was added to replace Alexander Jiku. These are the five players. But I'm sad to let you know that in all the five defenders that we have, the one that is experienced enough for us to trust him in this kind of tournament, Abdul Mumin, just returned from injury. He returned from anterior cruciate ligament ACL injury in February. Tionono and that former manager, he has a serious injury that he's now recovered. In fact, the whole of this season, he's played 3 matches. And in those 3 matches, I am tempted to believe that Rayo Vallecano played him in the last 2 games because they were thinking about the UEFA Conference League that they played against Crystal Palace that they lost. Even in those 3 games that he's played, he's not had more than 70 minutes. In 2 games, he had 8 minutes and I think 9 minutes. And then in the last game, he had 61 minutes. So in those three games that he's played, he lacks game time. That is for Abdul Mimin. Jonas Adjetey, that we can trust also in Kwe Nansi, he's not being himself. Even at his club, his new club, Wolfsburg, he was benched in almost most of the matches this season. How many matches did Adjetey play this season for Wolfsburg? Adjetey has played 15 matches this season for VfL Wolfsburg. Where is the stat? Okay. Adjetey has played 15 matches for VfL Wolfsburg this season. In their last playoff match, he did not play. And even if he plays for Ghana, he's not trusted to be one of our first choice centre backs. Takes me to the other options. Jerome Opoku is a phenomenal player for his club, Istanbul Başakşehir. But the pressure there is different. But Opoku has been playing this season in a lot of the matches. 36 games played for his club this season. Move from Opoku and we will talk about Kojo Opumpipa. The reason why I'm mentioning these two before Derek Lucasen is because these two have gained minutes with the Black Stars and time with the Black Stars in the last 1 year. They've been part of the team, played the Japan, South Korea friendly, Germany, Austria, they were also there. So Lucasen is just recently. Kojo Opumpipa has played 43 matches this season. So it looks like we are going in with a centre-back pair that we have not seen them play together the whole of their time with the Black Stars. Because I'm checking through the lineups from way back. I can only mention not even one. I've seen Jonas Adjetey and then Jerome Opoku when we played against Chad and we drew 1-1. In the other game between Ghana and Mali, it was Jiku, Salisu and Adjetey. We've not seen Kojo Opumpipa and Jerome Opoku or Abdul Mumin. So we are going in with a different defensive pair. And that is where the problem is. At the World Cup stage, where everything depends on how you manage the game. And in managing the game, you trust your midfield and your defense to do that. We are going in with a different centre-back pair. What's worse, our midfield also has problems because the Thomas Tay party that we knew back then is not the one that we know now. And I just mentioned managing games. Partey is not fit enough. He does not look that strong enough to help us with pressing because there are some games that we will have to press. Example, England, example, Croatia, even Panama. If you watch that game against Brazil, you will admit that we cannot go and then be like a Desica, wait for them to make passing mistakes before we retrieve possession. Komukwe, the guys press a lot. So we need to have everyone fit, and that's where the problem is. So for me, this World Cup, emuye, but emuye, ye di GDB ne DHE, but we are ni dina, our squad ni dina, e very, very shaky. If you look at the squad keenly, especially the defense and midfield, it is very dangerous. Unless we decide to be stubborn, or to Carlos Cruz decides to have balls to go in with a formation that will shield Partey in midfield. Maybe Calibri Enchi and then Elisha Owusu in defense, in defensive midfield. And then intentionally play Partey just in front of them as our attacking midfielder because we will need balance. Or we sit back and trust either Augustin Boache or Ernest Nyema in that role, that number 10 role, so that we use the flanks and the speed of Semenyo as well as Fatau Isahaku to make sure we can get something from these games. The Kwane there, Vim Niho, say the SIN, Ayuhu, pa. Into the Awa, no. If you ask me, who am I going for in my 11, my first 11? Number one, Benjamin Asare. Number two, Marvin Senaya. Number three, Gideon Mensah. I've not seen Barbara Aman yet. Gideon Mensah, number three. 4 and 5. Kojo Opumpipa, and then I'll go in for Jerome Opoku in central defense. Right in front of them, I'm going with Elisha Owusu and Calibri Enchi. I will think of Partey from the bench. Right in front of them, I beg, coach, have the confidence in Augustin Boache to play as our attacking midfielder. Else, We need passes to our attackers. We lack that. We've been crying for Kudus to release the ball early. Kudus niho, you will be on to release the ball early. As Enitien, he's been doing it. Let's trust him. On the flanks, Semenyo and then Fatau Isahaku. Up front, between Jordan Ayew and then Brandon Thomas Asante. The lineup here. In the next 4 minutes, let me hear you guys quickly. 0246-807-545. 0246-807-545. What do you think on the Black Star squad? You need to come on briefly. We'll be also ma. Yen fancy. Na yon kwe yon miyami adumoch na. You beat me at twice. Na me kai will say, YFM, this World Cup, we will be outside. Yewa abontin, gidi gidi gidi gidi gidi. Enya agro kwa. Abontin e wanyi na anse, live viewing session at the BIA, yon World Cup, any afkon no. Ese bebe, mame fako we answer. Hello? Hello? Boss, who did you reaka se free?
2: Na man, we did India. Epe me yon tell you.
0: Na min tiyo? Bobe say ye be live view in ewo mo premises Michelle for number we 0540 627709. Call that number 0540 627709. Frame me na me fro back ni ye ni nkomo fa World Cup ni ho fan pack activation live view we no be bia wo no ye be ba ho na be event ne kama kama. Frame me 0540 627709. Hello, yes boss. Right, I'm in too.
2: My man, walk up with you. I'm getting the training. Give you back a training. You need to make my mama players in the game because I'm going for you in the meeting. What do I come in, Mamma? No, what crown of my name? I'm going to walk my little bit, grandma. The other 420, Ivan.
0: Okay, like I said, fan pack activation, live viewing, over see a bear wall, the premises are, with the NSO be frame, 0540627709. I'll frame number and fire, me throw back, Mr. 0540627709. Nabi Biako, come on. Mami for last caller. Hello? 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Now the woman is open to Mubia from Oddibeta from 0307-000-585. 0307-000-585. Now BBI, come on. Black Star Squad near out. Makame lineup. My expansion on the defensive worries. And after Makame midfield problem. We just hope that things work well for the team. Let's support the Black Stars. All that they need is support from us. Let's see how it pans out for the senior national team. My name is Dennis Ivan Opoku, and I end the show this way. Once again, call the number that I mentioned, 0540-627709. First number, this is CR. Now, live viewing experience World Cup where they echo round, you know. You have a bow up premises nafi. Ya be ye game. Ne kama kama kama. 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
3: 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And Wakaishi. 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I a Benny MTTD. 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
1: Friday, Saturday, and Sunday. I'm being on the vibe. Still crazy. Still crazy. P2 Lounge, Kumasi Sitemo, and it's time to go down. 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

What up, ladies and gentlemen? We continue. Welcome to the drive of your life. This is us again, the Tuesday Live Break. AJ Manson, of course, DJ Bungo. All right? Bungo.

You say you discover say B, a rubber. You say you change your super paper. Before the Daniel Mazu, Mr. Kwanako, pay latex form. Latex.

0: Get yourself some good. Can I go pay a text for? Don't be like Bongo. 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Yep. Guys, you know, feel free. Let me know what is your location. What is your location, right? Which side of town you find yourself? Takra, Dikopo, Media, Accra, Medina. Embry. Wah, everywhere, man. Samra, boy, Sepsi. Ameka, Waka. Okay, let's do town starting with B. B. Are you ready?
1: Towns starting
0: with B. B. Are you ready? On
1: I can't even think of one.
0: Okay. Give me an alphabet.
1: Any alphabet.
0: No, wait. If you lose, how much are you paying?
1: No, you slap. I just want to slap you, bro.
0: Make you slap. Yeah. All right, let's do it. Let's do it. Let's do it. I'm up for it. So you give
1: town,
0: me that.
1: Town starting with X.
0: Xenophobia.
1: Give it out.
0: Xenophobia.
1: 45 degrees.
0: Give me a proper alphabet to say X.
1: X.
0: Tell me. Tell me what Ghana has started with X.
1: Zimbila.
0: Eh?
1: Zimbila.
0: Oh, you didn't lie. If it's Z.
1: No, you X.
0: No,
1: X.
0: You didn't lie. You didn't lie.
1: X.
0: Zimbila.
1: X.
0: Zimbila be X.
1: You
0: don't
1: know
0: be
1: that.
0: C.
1: You know that. You
0: so
1: know that.
0: Make you Google. Make you Google
1: that town. Me, I didn't tell you. I said
0: it's up north, me boy. So make you Google.
1: You know the north
0: set. So wait,
1: you did my area there.
0: This guy is a liar, boy. This guy is some true. I'm seeing a B. Thank you.
1: B.
0: Make you do B. You sure? Okay. Bokrom.
1: Bosheng.
0: Ah.
1: But wait. Why is that? Are they towns?
0: They're towns. No. Bokrom is a town.
1: Hey.
0: You don't know.
1: Wait,
0: oh, so you thought Bokrom was what?
1: You like an area.
0: Nana, no more fine channel. Your name Nancy. Your name Croatia. Rumble, Baba. Great news.

real issue. Today we have some real issues we need to talk about. Real issues. Bobo, advise me. I have fallen in love with a girl. Advise me. As your younger brother or as your senior brother. Yep. I have fallen in love with a lady. And then the lady that I've fallen in love with, I can see the lady is into me. The lady loves me. And I love her too. I'm not playing. Yo, I'm serious. I'm not playing. I'm like serious. Okay. I've fallen in love with this girl. But the issue be say, the girl in X or your froster. The girl in eggs or your fraudster. And then there's this thing out there, say, oh, bad dating fraudster now, oh, Jana now, Kofana, Fina, oh, Shabra, Bossia, Untumin dating girl, no. So people are telling me, say, me, Jai girl, no. Miss Mafolia, my girl.

0: been there. But again, your friend I've been there.
1: Your friend is saying.
0: Friend and sister, man, been there. There's a difference. You know, I've been on your sister, my Abena.
1: Not just always you.
0: When you, sister, my Abena. I'm a fool, I'm a no. Jack, see, more advice me. Ninja girl, and I say, me kosu, I'm kosu. Ooh. What's gonna be advice? Advise me. My fool, I'm a guilt. But girl, I'm a fool, I'm a girl on the ex.
1: Bro.
0: Air Froster. That means, again, I enjoy life before you. Boys next year, girl, and I say, me no way they team or consider me. Who consider me, sir? I don't consider me. Now.
1: We're in the house office, so we stay at camp.
0: Why?
1: We'll be our father and I'm busy here too.
0: I don't be told to my internet for. Ah! I'm busy with you, sir.
1: Indeed. They ever come here.
0: Hello. Boss, what did you say? Jack, can you come on? I'll say,
2: I'll say,
0: You never see true love before. You people never see true love before. You never see your way, then you should get some rich guy who will come for you some. Come on, I be like that.
1: Come on, bro.
0: Come on. 02468075545. Hello. Hello. Oh, DL.

0: Hello? Boss man.
1: I'm the same.
0: Hey, the truth for you, I said it.
2: Hey, laugh. I said, I'm too dumb.
0: I said, me guy there, a friend, a seller, my folly, I might give you a friend a miss now. Oh, Lionel.
2: Oh, Eddie. Big difference,
0: you're more.
2: Between the two, yeah. We're in a similar situation now.
0: Boy.
2: Nah.
0: Ain't me man, say. So, you've never been with a girl, like. Why do you hold your hand?
2: Bro.
0: Are you... But you want the wrong...
2: No, but why did they start touching you like that?
0: You want the wrong you? Everything okay?
2: You are talking about love and you are touching. I'm not comfortable.
0: All right. Charlie Stacy is saying true love is not about money. So keep pushing. If she truly loves you, she's gonna stay with you without the money.
2: We don't want to waste time, sister. Help, true love. Dinada. True love, Dinada. Yeah.
0: Yo.
2: Mepe Dokno. Mepe Dokno, true love, Bakwai. But true love, too, Dokno, no
0: sir. So. If girl show you say she did feel you, but then she did somebody who be richer.
2: Uh-huh.
0: You don't agree?
2: Nothing she not see before, right?
0: Exactly.
2: Don't
0: so she, no, so she's seen everything before, but then she's not seen anything
2: before. Means you are not seeing anything before, so why have to do my body pressure like?
0: So why you they settle for less?
2: It be my means. I they settle for my means, not be less. It be my means. Respect me, bro. Be my means. I did cut my foot according to my size. No, they mean say I know the dream big, but I don't want to make the dream swallow me.
0: For the first time, you spoke sense.
2: Oh, I
0: said, man, today, speak sense.

0: 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Someone saying, AJ, this generation, girls are not using their heart.
1: What are they using?
0: Stones. Come on, Charlie. You know, be all the girls in this show. Someone say, AJ, can eat.
1: Prove to me, say, them faithful, like cheating.
0: What they tell you? But what they tell you for you?
1: We don't come away.
0: What do you mean?
1: Like by now, you do wear the makeup.
0: What do you mean?
1: Make I can't chop your love. You never do.
0: No. Oh, some of the girls then they will
1: marry tomorrow. You marry tomorrow.
0: It's not about getting married tomorrow.
1: No. You say you fall, right? You say to love when you're done.
0: How do you know? Say, oh, girl, I will date in this year. No date. I come. How do you know? Say, oh, girl, I will date in this year. No date will be with Sika. How do you know? You don't know. You see, you don't know. And but you I come. But still now, I settle with you.
1: What?
0: Hey, somebody
1: yo,
0: like you.
1: Yo, what do you take me for? What money did she settle?
0: She settled with you.
1: You're making it look like.
0: No, for real.
1: Why are you trying to diss me, bro?
0: Yes!
1: Why are you making it look like I don't have any value?
0: She still settled with you.
1: Oh, why are you making. But Stacey, I didn't prepare.
0: Bongo, some of the girls then do. I don't go lie.
1: Well,
0: some of the girls then do. You know,
1: yeah, we know that we not bond them finish. We not bond them finish. Even now, Seth, even now, figure it will be easy to eat.
0: Listen, man. We will continue.
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0: All right, so guys, we're back. What's your problem?
1: Man no be man.
0: Why?
1: You say we didn't hear counselor.
0: For who?
1: It made the matter who is for, but we didn't hear counselor. Somebody
0: counselor for who?
1: The council register.
0: So, the ones with me.
1: Because they the council register.
0: Then you will go share mapping.
1: And then that you.
0: Your doctor is your special thing. What? What's your problem, man? Why is it today you don't dem at all?
1: It's okay, my G.
0: Man, I shouldn't have told you.
1: That's not the reason why.
0: I shouldn't have told you, man. It's like you're using it against me.
1: So let me tell you what's gonna be today?
0: You do matter day.
1: Why me?
0: I'm not in the mood. I'm not in the mood today. I'm telling you.
1: Make I tell you what you tell me. Eh? So as we, is it?
0: You serious?
1: Oh, but I won't show.
0: But why me? Then you go discuss something. Then you won't tell other people.
1: Why not tell me? Say, make I. You know before Barry, everybody.
0: Are you serious?
1: Oh.
0: Bad, this guy.
1: My mom be doing make up.
0: Koto super blue. Yo, next up, we're doing the traffic jam. Right after that, we get into

means is that God is so it sounds like a prophetess though. So won't come and say how many genuine you am some of the last two. Say what? Hey, sure. Hey. So according to Mama Gradizi, I see Uncle Pony Yachin. See, it's your commission. You see Uncle Pony Yachin, I say. A brown old bomb pen, who will need to say in the near future, Hama Baby release the album. That's what I say. I don't come here. Why disappointed, Anna? They come at that day. I want to say, guys, you know more of your stories, Anna. No. Come on. In the near future, it is coming. The near future is coming. And this time, promoters in the suburb in Kaho, Runam in Kaho, Links in Kaho. Oh. Promoters are also men of God. All of them. Men of God. So, you hear anyone say a gospel album in the near future.

0: Agradizi. Anyways, don't forget today the Black Stars of Ghana are playing. You don't even know. The Black Stars of Ghana are playing today, and you don't even know. Now, Charlie, Ivan, we had Jiku was taken out.
1: Yeah.
0: What has happened?
1: Yeah, Jiku is not fit. He's injured, and he's not much fit enough for the competition, the World Cup itself.
0: Mm-hmm.
1: Because of that, they decided to drop him and call Derek Lucassen. Lucassen was part of the team in the last friendlies, Germany.
0: The Puffers guy.
1: Yeah, the Puffers guy, the tall guy. So that's it. He's the only addition into the squad. The decision to eliminate Jiku and then bring him in, it's just what we have. So that's all.
0: You've seen the squad. You being a sports guy.
1: Yeah.
0: I mean, briefly, you being a sports guy, and then we have a friendly tonight, after that,
1: 6:45.
0: Yeah.
1: Even on the show this afternoon, I was a bit blunt on my thoughts on the team.
0: Mm-hmm.
1: It doesn't look so confident. You look at the squad and 15 players are now going to be playing their first World Cup.
0: Mm-hmm.
1: That is one.
0: 15?
1: 15 players out of the 26.
0: Crazy.
1: 15 of the players. This will be their first World Cup. 2022 squad. So it's just four years different. So if we have about 15 players who played in the 2022 World Cup, I'll feel confident. But it's the other way around. Aside that, the usual centre back pair. You know, we have Jiku, we have Salisu, but this time we are not having any of them.
0: Okay.
1: And then the center backs that we are having have not played with themselves for long.
0: Mm.
1: Even when they played with themselves, they played with Jiku and Salisu.
0: Okay.
1: So it's like you and Bongo do the drive right now. And then all of a sudden they say, me and Bongo make come do the drive.
0: Mm.
1: Even though we can talk, we can vibe, but the
0: chemistry.
1: The chemistry is different. So that is also another challenge. And even in attack, if

0: boldly trust. The rest looks a bit shaky.
1: In
0: even though they've got some of them have got good numbers in their various leagues, like Brandon, Thomas Asante, like Prince Edu Kavna. But the rest, Jordan, Inyaki, and even in the Black Stars, if you take out Jordan, none of the players have scored 10 goals. I mean our attackers. Really? Why am I even saying 10? Let me bring it down to 5.
2: Is it, do you mean in the World Cup or?
0: For the Black Stars.
2: For the Black Stars, okay.
1: Less than
0: count
1: 5 goals.
0: Goals for the senior national.
1: Less than 5 goals.
0: Yes. Count Inyaki's goals for the Black Stars.
1: Less than 5 goals. One goal.
0: Yes.
1: I have Black Stars. Yeah, they call work out me
0: now. Inyaki has I think has 3 goals. So that tells you that we have a goal scoring problem. But the only hope for us is that we have an experienced coach who has his work cut out for him. He knows what he has to do to win, to qualify to the next stage, especially when we are playing a third game against Panama. So if you beat Panama, you are looking at the other games, England, Croatia, you know, the levels will be different. So
1: okay,
0: we have to go all out against Panama, manage the situation against England, manage the situation against Croatia, 5 points and qualify. Other than that, I don't feel confident in this team. Yes, you can talk about Partey and the rest, but Charlie, Partey's form recently, you know.
1: It's bad.
0: Yes. And the fact that our defense, we are now going to try something new. And even in this press conference, the coach said that this is the right decision based on the current circumstances. That's what he said. The right decision based on the current circumstances. What we face now is that we are losing some of our key players. Kudus no dey the squad. Jiku Salisu no dey the squad. So clearly the spine of the team, and when you talk about the spine, the goalkeeper, one defender, one midfielder, one attacker. For the goalkeeper, you can say, okay, Benjamin Asare is a new guy. Defense, Nanke Salisu. Midfield, Nere Pate, Pate na Iwiki. In attack, Nanke Kudus. So you use one lane to build that. The spine of the team itself is weak. So this 2 weeks, this game tonight, and I think another friendly, they want to play 2 more friendlies after today so that the coach can use that to form his setup and then go for the World Cup. Two of them, they are Tiso. I'll be honest with you, Tiso. But whenever we do this, whenever we have a team that does not look really strong, we tend to do well.
1: Okay.
0: Yeah, in 2010, we did the same thing. We were not really confident about the team. We went there, we did well. AFCON 2013, we reached the semi-final, Burkina Faso. We had a similar problem. Even 2010, AFCON, Angola, when we were promoting
1: the kids.
0: Yes, the under-20 setup, the Jonathan Mensens and the rest. We still went to the final. So it'd be at this time. The team, no, the players, they will mention and the regulars are. They want to fight for their positions and then cement their spots in the Black Stars.
1: They're hungry.
0: That's whenever we use Omoa Kombi Omoni, sometimes actually. So that is basically. But tonight we determine. Watch and then assess what also the.
2: The team now is at Chelsea.
0: I support that with 10 assessment.
2: Yeah, I am a boss.
1: Mumfang Gosi KVIP. Guys, you know what? So you see, around the 6:30 there, some issue be pop up. If we talk about,
2: yeah, we have to.
1: Yeah, some big issue be pop up like that. Yeah, if we talk about, hey, we bring person from Hoodie and things, you know.

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I'm being with the vibe.

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2: Charlie, I stress.
3: Oh, senior, what be the issue?
2: Bro, another one caught up in a game. I nearly get them this time. Charlie, the over 1.5 messed me up.
3: Oh, Charlie, sorry. But wait, you don't get refund for your loss?
2: Nah, bro, that thing's half day. You hear some before?
3: 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Them they call them soccer chance.
2: Ah, Charlie, you sure?
3: 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Come see my bets.
2: Hey Charlie, this be interesting, oh.
3: I know, right?
4: Soccer Chance rules are simple. 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Lose just one out of the many and you'll be rewarded 3 times your stake. This advertisement has been vetted and approved by the Gaming Commission of Ghana. Bet responsibly, not for persons below the age of 18. Gaming can be addictive.
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6: 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Kennedy say, Momentin, man, I'm going to try to surface of a Kennedy now. 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

0: Guys, we're celebrating Ghanaian music, only the boy. Welcome, 6:28 till 7 p.m., all right? 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
0: So as we move, get yourself Tabia Takum today. Reach out for the all-new Tabia Takum, giving you energy to go more than a round to satisfy yourself. Do the same for your lady. This is your key to vitality and you leave.

0: boys no new. Yeah, be it. Girls, you know, I'm here aware. With me, yeah. I'm sure. This is your relationship. You know, a Tabia Takum. Get yours today. You know, I'm not going to break. Tabia Takum. And Paso FIFA referee. What is that? Tabia Takum. And Paso FIFA referee. Tabia Takum. Mr. Chewa. I'm sure you're going to pack this up. Get yours today, right? 6:32, man, back to more music.
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Why?

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0: Hey, Linda.
1: Long time, oh.
0: Yes, so I haven't seen you since we completed school.
1: Hey, but wait, oh, Linda. 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
1: Oh, so where can I see Kennedy? 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
0: You can locate Kennedy Digital Satellite in Accra at Wager, just at the old barrier traffic light, and in Kumasi at Tedum near Boss FM and along the Patasi Main Street near the police depot. Those in Accra can call 0243-074-750 and in Kumasi reach them on 0207-653031.
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Primi, octopus woku master se timo. 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Wana binya, some of the best Ghanaian soup. Onya, octopus and kwanda su wa homo. In fact, in air Tuesday sano. Watch a special wa octopus. Yeah, man. Light soup, no chicken light soup, good light soup. Sit up all light soup, yeah, mreno. E won't quite know what I'm feeling. True taste of Ghanaian home, Ghanaian. Hope I'm quite fine. Octopus. Octopus will come master city more. We have fufu, no. To fufu correct one pie. My mom off and I can fufu na. Octopus na viano. We have viano person Bob and Kuna fufu na. I octopus. We have delivery for 0539 017 192 0539 017 192 0539. Yeah, man. Well, go to Eagle Cinema, Master City Mall. Okay? Open social new movies. Let's see a Michael Jackson movie, Abbey. Octopus in the area. Sorry, you're in the area. Go to Eagle Cinema. Yeah. Open social new movies, old movies. I mean, general movie have a social be open social romantic comedy, romantic movies, Gollywood, Bollywood movies, open action, open trailer, and the same open. Channel now, Golden Eagle Cinema. You can always check them out on Facebook and Instagram. It's your Golden Eagle Cinemas GH. Golden Eagle Cinemas GH. Yeah, man. Golden Eagle Cinema, Kumasi City Mall. Union Practical Institute. Yeah, course, but it's an online business and e-commerce. It's a computer course by Kweska Umpano. Yeah, and artificial intelligence. And also, can on Nasa course we in admission in here. You have to Susan so pastor. Yeah, man. Data analytics to admission, software engineering, computer basics with office administration, CCTV installation and management, network and cyber security engineering. So, you know, you need for 0355 38 38 48 0355 38 38 48. You can always log on to the website upischool.com. 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For 0544 885 921 or 0594 894 9 2594 894 9 2594.

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0: time for the couch, and as always, brought to you by Lossing to Re Ginger the Care. Well, the question is, Buzano. Sure. Say, do what's the time I own? Also, there are sometimes there are schools, I'll better say, I'm going to hold you. What is that? The question is, leaky or honey, and the other. And we're asking tonight. Now, during Wasi, so what's the time, Drea? Schools been out to say, questions are not fake questions, are leaky or honey. Yeah, that's what we're asking on the couch for me. 0246 807 545. Say, what's the time, Drea? Schools been out to say, Jack. So questions are leaky or honey, so fake questions are leaky or honey, because no lie. School's been out to this line for me. From 0246 807 545. Can't get you losing the rage. Angel K will bring you the couch every evening. Yeah, if I lost in the rage, Angel K, I touch you near Kadu, Mutino, Abu Bono, ACCU, Ayomajima. If I touch you near Kadu, Mono. Maninya anti-inflammatory, antioxidant properties. Helping, helps digestion and eases constipation. It enhances libido in both men and women. Loss in duration, okay? Yeah, it will a nice aroma, any bad smell. Hangover, beer, and chili, and some abo. It would mean several function beer, parties, engagement, funerals. Baby, baby, yeah, man. For 0248 619 triple 9 0248 619 triple 9 0248 619 triple 9. Losing the rage and jelly cares. I tell you, any I can share as a dead deno in my damn frame. Yeah, you do what's the time, huh? School's been out to say, hold it. I say, lie be a leaky hole, you know, questions a leaky hole. Yeah, that Eric Adams who was, and then in our time in 2004, okay, 2004. That time, Nankasano. Yeah. Questions me, Liki Liki. You do us, Anna. Yeah, my boy is not swammy. Go on, won't you ask it? Who will be our shark who will be in your swammer? Look on a new lie.
1: Look
0: on a new lie, Master. I'm saying, boy is not a print your money, good baby. You say, then you will have your auntie. I say, you too loud, who loud would give you to swap. Zero cry. Hello?
2: Hello?
0: Yeah, let's say.
2: I'm going to say. Okay.
0: Now, what's the time, bro? School when I say, lie, no cosso.
2: I'm going to go to the Panam, that's the senior high.
0: Sir?
2: I want to be a little question, silly, silly, sir.
0: No, no, credit. Go home, sir, zero.
2: When you're when you're ready, sir, so, oh, you say no credit, and I say no credit. You said, you mean, sir.
0: That's it. Senior medal, since sharing your idea. I'm going to go to the house. So you do what's your own. Excuse me, I'm say, oh dear. And a line of course will ask a question, say, leak you all. A fake question is be a leak you all. And that's what we're asking. 0246807545. Diamond Health Services. Well, a new laboratory and a clinic. Abakumasi here. And then Cherry Crown will be a new branch. Why I sign? I just sent the SDA hospital on the China Mall stretch. Bantama inside the GCB building. Now, Afrancho opposite the Puma filling station, close to the Afrancho Polyclinic. Now, Tafua, Mushizungu Kwanazoa, branch of home. Yeah, for 0241 172 3 3 6 0 2 4 1 1 7 2 3 3 6 0 2 4 1 1 7 2 3 3 6. Hello to John. John says, okay, those fake questions usually happen at Tepa. Okay. Anyway, 0246 807 545. The Puma Summer Fest is going on, and South Puma Summer Fest, we're looking for some of the best cooks in the Zungos in town. Now, last weekend, we're gonna be announcing the next place we're gonna be taking the Sala Cooking Challenge to. In fact, they're called Tosu Market. Ya tosu market toro. Wa on me yane no apa. Out now bojolo funo. Abodie ho no. Abba wa chira. So share ho no. Saturday 6th of June. 10 a.m. sharp. There's a share ho. Ah see. Share ho. And

0: This one says, hello. During my time at Jabbing, there was some fake leak questions. I'm too cry. I'm not fake. I'm not fake. I'm not fake. What's that?
1: I'm fake out today.
0: That's it. I'm not going to print it. I was playing a lot of reggae songs today and we like it. Okay, now the vaguely questions in there. Well, it happened in my school 2009. Okay, I went for school and I'm chasing that message. Anyway, 0246807545. 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They are operating 24 hours a day, 7 days a week. Time, bia. Bona setu oho. Yeah, man. Share. The answer be fret 0559 526620. Time, bia. 2 a.m., 3 a.m. I mean, from 6 to 6 a.m., 6 p.m. to 6 a.m. There's always food. Our Free Fire Junction Pies Restaurant branch. 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Yeah, man, Frere, 0541 675 935. 0541 675 935.

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no atum now baby I thought I know I saw a friend 0243 68 6861 Jaga 4 Bittes Nubrania Habano to Everybody Sisio Babia Via Tunsunisan Super Jaga 4. 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Now, if you are in a group of five, you enjoy a 10% discount. 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

0: 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What Eclipse Collateral Management. For property owners, we say think safety and decent income. And for businesses, we say think funding before projects.
1: Our recommendation is the one Jagafo no. We go have the mother to Jagafo.
2: What?
1: Hey, it's only a come up. Hey, come on.
3: Jagafo,
1: yes. My warriors were so. He said, "Get one chip, Ujayo."
3: Master Jagafo, yes.
4: Now, I wish I brand here me bomb me home more than say. More yo, I didn't remember some of them. Now, me try Jaga 4 bites. Charlie, I draw a hole. Jaga 4 bites.
3: Jaga 4 bites.
1: Jaga 4. Oh, we are too much. And Sally, you're too much. And Samu Brimpong. And Samu Black Sharif. Asa.
3: Jaga 4 bites. Bebebu.
5: Hey, Jaga, what's up?
6: Jaga 4 bites. Inumna, any arbine. 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

pipe no the flow for Teshi. 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So the galam say what's up. You be cool with them. Let you know your government officials more to do some. That be some way, Charlie. With the poison on our body. See the way boys they die from failure of liver and kidney. The world starts stopping pot when I cook fruit, veggies. 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
1: 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See it, yeah, Cynthia, girl, I'm a sweet, yeah. 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